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0: KPS, Brownsville, McAllen, Fuego, 99.5 yeah. 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
7: 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Prizes must be picked up by the winner with valid ID at our Entravision offices located 801 North Jackson Road, McAllen, Texas, Monday through Friday during our normal business hours of 9 a.m. to 5 p.m. Good luck from Entravision Communications and Fuego 99.5 Hot Hits.
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0: What does life after service look like? 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

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With your hot hits, 24-7. Yeah. Wake up with the Fuego Mix. Are you ready? 'Cause we are. And it starts now.

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1: Ya mañana viernes.
2: Oh, it's almost the last day of July, but July has 31 days. I thought today was the last day. Falta mañana todavía, luego el primero de agosto, sábado. Yeah. And then get ready because it's Leo season.
0: It's already Leo season.
2: Is it, Kim?
0: Yes. I love seeing all the birthday girls.
3: Kim, es que Chavi bueno sabe de cumpleaños perrones. Puro Leo como tú y yo.
0: Yeah, I'm so excited.
1: Good morning, primo.
4: I'm like, unpopular opinion. Buenos días.
1: Good morning, Kenny.
5: Good morning.
1: Eddie, do you know your sign?
5: Yeah, I'm
3: No, Sabo.
5: Gemini.
4: Oh, I thought you were going to say Jesus.
5: Amen, amen, amen.
3: Eddie was going to say the cross is my sign.
4: Gemini.
1: Yo, that's crazy. Prima Vane, Eddie, and I are... All three of us are Gemini.
4: No, I'm not.
1: Oh, you're Taurus.
4: I'm at the cusp, baby.
1: Un cachito, Gemini.
4: No. Trust me, I'm a Taurus. Don't ask for the bull unless you want the horns.
1: Así los toros.
4: Yeah, vacas have horns, too.
1: Do they?
4: Some.
1: Aren't those toros the ones with the horns?
4: Toro, toro, toro.
1: Good morning, Trending Stories coming up.

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0: fotos, ¿qué haces con tus manos? What do you do with your hands when you take pictures? Do you ever throw up the peace sign? If you do, o tal vez tu hijo, tu viejo, tu vieja, we're gonna let you know why experts are saying you should never throw up the peace sign in any picture you take.
1: What?
0: Nunca hagas el señalamiento de paz y amor.
2: No, nomás el señalamiento de you are number one con el dedo de en medio.
0: Oh. Can you guess why experts are saying you should never throw up the peace sign in your pictures, Prima Vane?
1: I'm gonna say because then it's like official that you're a tía. Because I feel like all the tías Facebook in the MySpace days, we say, diga, like my tía till this day, she like always puts up the peace sign. I'm like, dude, you're in your like 60s. Yeah, put it down. Like,
2: yeah, and all the tíos, they do the thumbs up. Huh?
3: Yeah,
1: that's equivalent. Exactly. Also same.
2: Like go to social media and just look up any piolín picture. Y está con el dedo gordo arriba diciendo, ¿a qué venimos?
4: A triunfar.
2: And there's always a compa a chupar, piolín.
0: Yeah, definitely it's giving unk vibes.
1: Yeah, tía vibes.
0: I throw up the peace sign, but I throw it up like backwards.
1: Exactly.
0: You know what I'm saying? Like with the back of my hand facing the camera.
1: It's still peace.
0: And then I put it up kind of like halfway around my stomach. Porque me protege y me, como que me tapa la lonja. You know what I'm saying?
3: You need more than that.
2: Especially because you got small hands, Joey.
0: Thank you, Kim. Appreciate the honesty.
1: Like the black shirt doesn't help.
0: Ni la faja, güey. Because you know, like, some señoras cuando se van a tomar fotos siempre ponen a su hijo enfrente.
3: El cojín también.
0: El cojín del sofá. The purse. Se la cambian hacia adelante. Yeah. La Coach purse.
1: Yes, Michael Kors.
0: Kim, why do you think experts are saying you should never throw up the peace sign?
3: Okay, well, my mom growing up didn't let me throw up the peace sign, and she's my expert. And it was because in El Salvador, like doing any type of hand movements, that was like a no-go. Like you are just part of a gang. So it was like, no, do not do that.
0: Do not throw up signs.
3: Do not throw up signs. Period, because it's gonna get misinterpreted.
0: That's basically you claiming a barrio. Yes, y cuidado exactly. con eso. Te meten al bote volada.
3: Yep.
0: Eddie, why do you think experts saying do not throw up the pizza?
5: I think so because you know.
2: Dímelo en español, fútbol, todos los no sabos.
5: Porque los chinitos hacen eso mucho, ¿no?
2: Okay. Sí, los chinitos los hacía todos los de Asia, güey.
5: Sí, so
2: los
5: maybe
2: BTS fans.
5: Maybe they don't want to make fun of them anymore. People are like using it just to make fun of them.
1: Racist.
0: Because that's where experts are saying that the peace
1: sign. I'm like, what? Peace and love and racism.
0: How crazy is the world if we get to a point where you censor the peace sign because it could be seen as racist?
1: Yeah.
0: Literalmente, paz y amor, güey. You know what I'm saying? All right, so according to experts. Esto va en serio, familia.
3: Okay.
0: You should never do a peace sign when you take pictures, especialmente si publicas la foto en las redes sociales. Because apparently what's happening is, I'll let you know coming up next. Oh.

0: Somos el Shaboy Show. 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
1: Pero ahora sí, dinos, Chavi Boy, porque tienes a los radioescuchos ahorita dándote otra señal, güey. 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
3: I'm like, hey, he got him here in studio, not just in a...
2: Like, yo estoy buscando todas las fotos donde yo salgo haciendo mi pizza. ¿Qué pasó? 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
0: Ay, Chavita. She's all worried. What's gonna happen to me? I threw the peace sign. Okay, la razón por cual expertos están diciendo that in your pictures you should never throw up a peace sign is because of technology and what people are doing with those pictures.
3: What?
0: Listen to the experts.
4: Well, you can't do it because your fingerprints, right?
5: Right. They can, with up to 10 feet away, they can use AI to take the picture of your fingers and copy and replicate your fingerprint, which then can be used in biometrics.
3: Oh my gosh.
5: And get past, you know, lines of security that they weren't able to get past before just by a picture online.
1: Cálmate, Mission Impossible, güey. Who's going to be doing that?
0: Según esto,
3: that's crazy.
0: Ahora con la inteligencia artificial, si alguien ve una foto tuya and you're throwing up the pizza en la señal de paz con las yemas de tus dedos facing the camera,
3: right,
0: supuestamente puede robar y copiar tus huellas.
3: Your fingerprints.
0: Wow. Your fingerprints, bro.
3: I mean, it is kind
0: and
3: of
0: use
3: like...
0: use them for whatever they want.
3: Well, think about it. The new phones, like the new iPhone, doesn't it have that like uber super zoom where like you can zoom in like 20 zoom and it's like super clear and crisp? Like... But, I mean, who's going to take the time to do all of that? Like, to take the picture, to give it to AI, and then throw it. And then, like, where can you pass with just your fingerprint?
6: Yeah, I don't think it
0: is. How about your phone, or is that old school?
6: That's all you do, your face now.
3: Yeah, now it's your face ID.
0: I know which one.
3: Where?
0: My laptop? My Apple laptop?
7: Oh, that's right.
0: To open it, I use my fingerprint.
3: With your fingerprint.
0: See or no?
3: Yeah.
0: People can open up your laptop. ¿Qué otras cosas? Maybe some work areas.
3: I was about to say, at my old job, high key, that's how we used to clock in, right? But then there was this other place where you were able to go, like you were able to go to like the little cocina and stuff, and you were able to put your fingerprint, and then you didn't have to pay. It would literally come out of your check.
0: That's crazy.
3: Yeah, crazy. I know the gordas, they'd be spending like $300 at the kitchen. But I'm just saying, dude, that would be a good place. I would be doing a little tranza.
1: Big old fingerprint.
0: Oye, es que gacho of your old workplace, bro. You couldn't call the homie to check you in. Hey, fool, clock me in. I'm running a few minutes late. Yeah, clock me in and I'll bring you a Starbucks. That's why I'm late. So there it is. Supuestamente están robando tus huellas. So, no seas güey. When you do the peace sign, do how I do it. I throw it up backwards.
3: Just don't do it.
0: With the back of the hand. Prima Vanna, that's still cool, right?
3: But I replaced the peace sign with, I don't even know what it's called, but just putting your hand underneath your chin, I feel like that's the equivalent peace sign. Oh, or the millennials do the peace sign and the Gen Zers do that little pose with the hand underneath their thumb.
1: So what you should start doing the one that Prima Vanna is talking about with the hand under the chin.
3: ¿Por qué?
1: Para tapar your double chin.
3: Yeah, that's why I do it.
0: All right, so póngase trucha, eh? Coming up next, familia. Good idea or bad idea, what some schools and some states are wanting to bring in to the classroom para tus hijos. Find out next.

0: escuchamos en más de 40 ciudades en el país. And we love visiting you in person. Yes. 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We got two epic free parties for you. El primero, vamos a estar regalando mochilas y útiles escolares. For the first 200 students that show up for your kids. Yeah. Órale. A las 11 de la mañana este sábado at Manly Honda in Santa Rosa. 11 a.m. this Saturday. Manly Honda in Santa Rosa giving out backpacks and school supplies. De ahí nos lanzamos a otro party a las 2 de la tarde en el Mercado Rosa Kermés. 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Comida bien rica, bebidas. We're going to be hanging out with you. Ooh. At the 350 East Street in downtown Santa Rosa. Toda la información está en nuestro Instagram y Facebook at Shaboy Show.
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1: Yes.
0: En Santa Rosa. Let's go. Good idea or bad idea? 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

0: Somos el Shaboy Show, el regreso a clases ya está a la vuelta de la esquina. And what are your thoughts on this? Good idea or bad idea what some states are planning on doing and adding to your kids' schools to allegedly protect them from a potential mass shooting.
1: What?
0: First of all, this is crazy that we got to talk about this, right?
1: Yeah.
0: Pero hay ciertos estados that want to include drones that spray pepper spray para las escuelas de tus hijos. They're called Campus Guardian Angels. Aquí hay más detalles from ABC News.
2: These drones can zoom across a school campus in just seconds. Their goal? Help stop an active shooter. At least 9 schools in Florida, Georgia, and Colorado are now being equipped with the drones, which are designed to distract a school shooter until police arrive by flashing strobe lights, sounding sirens.
3: That sounds like a party.
4: What the hell?
3: I'm like, can we get one of those drones for the club? And then you don't even need security. If somebody acts up, sauce, pepper spray, fool.
2: And spraying pepper gel. The aircraft called Campus Guardian Angel can ram into a threat at 50 miles per hour.
0: 50 millas por hora, you know, get there faster than a police officer can. The drone would already be in the school. And why some people are saying that it's a bad idea is because they're controlled out of Texas. So the people in the school don't have control over it, right?
1: Yeah. Somebody's in an office.
0: Correcto.
1: Oh, activate it. Boom, let's go. Fly.
0: Obviamente, the drones have cameras and they can see, they can navigate through the school tratando de buscar al mass shooter. Pero, por un lado, se me hace buena idea because it's there at the school. Aunque
1: what?
0: Se puede distraer el mass shooter. Yes, prima, van a distract him. Get him scared. Get him to run away.
1: This is a distraction. This is a distraction from the real cause right here, from the real problem, which is the gun laws, which is what we need to change. Because, a drone, dude, if an active gun shooter is there at the school, boom, a drone comes, taz. A quick
5: or even
1: just like smack it out the way. Okay, boom. This it's not even controlled right there. It's like, you know,
0: out of Texas,
1: uh-huh, right? What if they're like they spray a kid, or what if they accidentally get somebody that isn't the shooter?
0: Es lo que están diciendo ciertas maestras, maestros, and parents are like, it's technology. ¿Qué tal si ataca a un maestro o a un niño, le avienta pepper spray at a kid instead of whoever it's targeting, you know?
1: Or the malfunction,
0: It's just sad that we got to talk about this.
1: Yeah,
0: I mean,
1: change the gun laws.
0: That's the crazy part.
6: My sister and her friend were saying that we were talking about shootings because, a recent one happened, unfortunately. And they were saying that at their school, they did a drill called the Gingerbread Man. And there would be somebody in a gingerbread suit. That's how you know that it wasn't a real threat. And they prepped the students maybe like 2 weeks before. And they were like, anytime from now till 2 weeks, the gingerbread man can come. And not even staff knows when the gingerbread man was coming. It was going to be completely random. And so he came, and if he told you freeze, that means you died in the scenario. And that the boys went into the boys' restroom, like there was boys in the restroom.
0: Right.
6: There was no lock. And that's how they discovered that everybody in that restroom would have died because the lock didn't work through that drill.
0: Right.
6: And of course, police took forever to get there. And so they were like, obviously these drones would have been
0: already there at the school.
6: Exactly.
1: Run as fast as you can.
3: Oh, yeah. Imagínate el gingerbread man con pepper spray.
5: Oh.
3: Venga de ahí.
0: Yo, it's just crazy.
1: That's wild.
0: Growing up, guys, we were not doing drills like that.
5: Oh.
0: Es otro mundo en el que viven nuestros hijos, man, or little primos and primas.
1: Yeah, kids having to take clear backpacks now to school. Just all of the different changes that has happened in the school system.
0: Right, man. So, we just pray over all of our children going back to school, that it's a safe environment. And yes, Priyo, and I think preventative measures are very important, whether it be gun laws, therapy, all the above, you know?
1: Yeah, starting with that, Jesus.
0: Most importantly, we'll wrap it up with this, man, is if you are a student and you hear of another classmate talking about shooting up the school, don't think they're just joking around. Mm-hmm. Con eso no se juega.
1: Yeah.
0: Con eso no se bromea. Report that ASAP.
5: Oh, yeah.
0: You know what I'm saying? Venga.
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0: Celebrity Chisme coming your way. 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
1: Hoy, cuenten.
2: Oh my God.
3: Échale ganas, se ha dicho, ya mañana viernes, qué rico, we can look real cute, prima Vane, ¿qué lo que hay?
1: Oh my God, this is so amazing. Karol G, this girl, okay, hablamos de ella el día de ayer, and her breakup with Fades, and him being with the new Haina, while baby girl wasted no time, and she gave us some good news yesterday.
3: Love it.
1: Yeah, she changed her profile picture, guys.
3: That's qué guapa,
1: it. No, it's not even a picture of her, so it went from a tropico que mommy, a little doll that's like dressed, you know, in all orange, but she changed it now to this little Mona and it's all blue and glitter. But that's just like a sign of a new era loading, right? Pues aquí les va el chisme, porque el día de ayer se presentó en Toronto for night 3 of her Viajando por el Mundo Tropi Tour, y ahí es donde nos dio la buena noticia. Check it out.
4: Y quiero anunciarles que este próximo 7 de agosto sale mi nuevo disco.
3: Karol G, para terminar el verano con todo. And the back to school rides are gonna be popping.
1: For real. Yes, so No Me Arrepiento de Sentir Tanto, August 7th. And I feel like she's already giving us a little preview. Yeah. We heard Matadora and Después de Ti. So I can't wait to see like who's gonna be featured. Yeah. And I mean, is she gonna be dropping some of the new songs during her tour? Oh, I'm excited. I'm gonna be going to see her in February. So I hope she be dropping. Let's she's gonna be go. Dropping some
3: Where
1: of her.
3: Are you gonna see her, Prima Vane?
1: I'm gonna go to DR to go see
3: what?
1: Her.
3: Yeah, La República Dominicana.
1: Yeah. Bro, I know. I'm like
3: chido va a estar eso.
1: Trying not to like watch like you know the videos that have been like coming out, but
3: from the concert, so you see it fresh in person.
1: Right, but I feel like once she goes, you know, to the like international. I think it's going to change from what she's doing here in the States.
5: Prima Vane, prepárate porque allá en la República Dominicana esos tigres están con todo, vienen con todos los tigres.
1: I'm excited, Micho.
3: That's what's up. Kim Eddie, you guys might go to the LA show, right?
6: Yes. Yep.
3: That's what's up.
1: There it is.
3: We are otro nivel, Prima Vane. Felicidades a Karol G. Se merece todo lo mejor. And bro, I'm just excited for new music. Punto y fuera, you know? All right, coming up next, tenemos el tema de hoy. No te lo pierdas. Aquí en el Shaboy Show.

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6: 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You should apply it more often if you are sweating or swimming, even if the sunscreen is waterproof. 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

0: 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Nos mandó este mensaje. Dice Shaboy, I don't know what to do about the situation. My ex is a certified liar y mujeriego.
1: Únete a la línea.
0: Straight up F-boy. He's now dating a new girl that isn't necessarily my friend, but I know her, y pobrecita, she's definitely gonna get played too. My question is, should I warn her about how toxico my ex is, and that he's definitely gonna cheat on her too, like he did to me? Damn. And all his exes, for that matter. O me veo calladita más bonita. I just feel bad for her, guys. What should I do? Mándanos un mensaje de voz via DM on Instagram at Shaboy Show.
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0: Is it the right thing to do to warn your ex's next girl about how toxico and terrible he is, sí o no?
1: Mira, güey, yo muchas veces les he dicho esto. Si no salió de tu trasero, no es tu pedo.
0: Dicho, but her ex is... Or was her pedo?
3: Like, it was probably... the trasero.
0: Maybe.
1: That's what I'm talking about, Kim.
0: Yeah, that's what I'm saying. He was all up in there. You know what I'm saying? So, anyways, go ahead, Micho.
1: Yeah, let me see this one. This new girl was probably La Sancha, the side piece, when you were dating your ex.
3: No.
1: Porque ella dijo, no es mi amiga, pero la conozco. So if you know her, she probably knows you too. That you were with that vato.
2: Yeah.
1: So she's probably the Sancha. She already knows.
2: Dang.
1: Punto y fuera. And if he's a toxico and she's with him, it's because we toxicos are the best in bed. Punto y fuera.
0: I would normally say what Micho's saying, like, stay out of it.
2: What?
0: But in esta situación, I think you gotta bust the guy. You don't like bust the guy.
2: Yeah, put him on blast.
0: Yes. Because ya basta, güey. Mm-hmm. Of like... messing with so many women like that. But you gotta do it anonymous.
3: Bruh.
1: Cálmate tú, Jersey Shore.
0: Yeah, like an anonymous DM, que no sepa que eres tú, because if she knows it's coming from you,
2: that's hella work.
0: She's gonna be like, yo, she's just bitter. She wants my man back. Este que el otro, you know?
2: Anonymous DM, you're gonna have to create a fake profile, then make it look like it's active, like you have to post fake pictures.
3: Email,
2: all of that email.
0: Prima Vane, it sounds like you know exactly what to do. So it sounds like it's easy.
2: Yeah, I've done it before. I mean, like a long time ago to the homegirl in high school, really? Like same thing. Like we were in the same class. Like I knew the guy that she was dating, and I was like, dude, he like two-timed my homegirl. Like he's gonna do the same thing to you.
0: Pa que sepa.
2: Yeah. And she was like, oh girl, like what? Well, that was your homegirl. Like I'm me, da da da.
0: That's
2: like
0: different.
2: I'm gonna be with him.
3: I meet this girl.
2: Yeah, and like okay,
0: that's her. That's me.
2: And like he left you exactly how he left her.
0: When somebody gives you that as a response, you know they're in trouble in life.
2: Yeah.
0: Hey,
2: yeah,
0: well,
2: yeah.
0: That's her. This is me. No way. For real?
2: I say that.
0: Kim, ¿tú qué harías en esta situación? Are you warning your ex's new girl?
3: And I'm not warning. I'm not warning because she knows exactly where she's at. All I can do is hope that she'll do him the way that he did me. You know, that she'll actually be more toxic.
1: En cuatro, o sea, que se lo pone de reversa.
3: No.
1: Okay, you're into some kinky stuff.
3: They'll meet their match, you know. One day it's gonna happen.
1: That sounded crazy
2: karma,
1: when you said
2: karma,
1: she needs to do him the way...
2: Dang, I know.
3: Okay, Micho, we gotta get our head out of the gutter right now.
2: It's Leo season.
1: By we, you mean you. Because that's you and this is me.
3: Bruh.
1: That's her. This is me.
0: ¿Qué dijo? What do you do in this situation? Do you warn the new girl that your ex is with about how toxic he is? La neta, dinos la neta.
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0: 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Please help out our listener, Anónima. She doesn't know if she should warn her ex's new girl de que él es un tóxico. He's a liar y mujeriego, straight up F-boy or not. O sea, la nueva novia de su ex, she doesn't really, like, they're not friends, but she knows of her.
1: Yeah.
0: And she's like, I just feel bad for her because she's going to end up the same way I did.
1: She's a girl's girl.
0: Yeah. What do you do in that situation? You warn your ex's new pareja about the toxico or not? Maddie, dímelo.
2: Ahí anda porque ella quiere. Oh. Like, she's a big girl. She can make her own decisions. She knows or at least has an idea or more than likely has heard of what the dude has done. So, obviously, quiere sufrir. So, that's her pedo. Like, let her learn the hard way. Mm-hmm. At the end of the day, he's an ex for a reason. Not even worth it.
3: Yeah, she definitely knows this fool's an F-boy. And she's trying to find out why so many women are sleeping with him. So that means that the new girl is for the streets. Entonces, she's not going to leave him.
0: Arturo, cuéntanos, what are your thoughts on this? Should Anónima warn the new girl?
4: I feel, Shaboy, that, yeah, she should tell the girl, you know, because si sabe algo, you know, you always want to try to help, especially, like, if it's, like, that situation where the ex-boyfriend is un mujeriego y así, pues, you know, I feel like she should tell her to help her out, you know?
0: Yeah, but you, I feel you, Arturo, to help people out, but at the end of the day, you can't do it with her knowing that it's you. Because she's just, the new girl is going to be like, you're jealous of me. You just want to get back with him. Punto y fuera. You got to do it anonymously. Yes, primo.
1: The T-app. The T-app is a great one. That one warns Hinas about toxicos. Red and green flags.
3: I thought you said la tía. Like, tell the tía and she'll be the chismosa instead of T-app.
1: That one too. But the T-app. No, the T-app is a good place too. Like, if I mean, she should have put this homie right here on blast on the T-app. And that's it.
0: Mira el mensaje que nos llegó aquí de Marco el Mecánico. Dímelo, Mark.
5: I just wanted to say that, honey, don't worry about your ex and his new chick. So what? I guarantee you.
3: Where the hell is this for?
1: Where's he going?
3: It sounds like he's at a gay club, huh?
5: She's a little aware of how toxic he is. Mm. And that's probably why she likes him. And that's probably why you still like him.
0: Oh.
5: I can definitely see that you're a little jelly.
3: Hey, Marco el Mecánico, wey. I want to go to that mechanic shop. Oh, that sounds badass right there, idiot.
0: Bueno, familia, look, at the end of the day, para Anónima, if you don't feel peace about telling her, because obviously you don't. Si sintieras completamente paz de ir a decirle and to warn her about your ex, you would have done it already.
6: Right.
0: But if you don't feel peace about it, I don't think it's worth the potential drama.
1: Yeah.
0: En esta situación. Especialmente si son medias conocidas.
6: Yeah.
0: It's going to spread. It's going to become a big chisme. It might divide friend groups. Para
1: drama.
0: Yeah. I mean, at this point, if your ex is that toxico, why would you want to be attached to his storyline in any way, shape, or form anymore? Mm. Right? Mm. Ya córtale, mi chava. Eddie, would you warn the new pareja of your ex?
7: Nah,
0: si fuera una tóxica?
7: Nah, I agree with Micho. Just move on. That's it.
3: ¿Verdad que sí, güey?
7: Sí, no es tu pedo.
3: That's right. Ya saben, güey. Por eso están ahí. Hey, la mera neta, if you ask anybody right now.
1: Okay.
3: 7 de 10 personas, especialmente mujeres, prefieren a un hombre tóxico que a un hombre aburrido como Chavi Boy o como Eddie El Noza. 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Las morras de volada se van a ir tras los tóxicos.
1: Yeah, no, we can always tell.
3: Prima Vane, tú serías la primerita.
1: I know, right there, first in line. What was that?
0: Prima Vane, me llevo 3. Pa' llevar.
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1: So excited.
0: Para toda la familia, 350 East Street, downtown Santa Rosa. 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
0: Prima Vane, Kim, Eddie, Micho, Shubby Boy.
1: Yeah.
0: Can't wait to hang out with you, all right? Santa Rosa, ahí nos guachamos. Se peina.
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1: I take care of the kids. And I take care of my dad. I take care of things at work. The groceries. The cleanups. The meltdowns. The doctor's visits. The family events. Mealtimes. Bedtimes. I take care of all the things everyone else needs. 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

0: Somos el Shiboy Show. Cuando te tomas fotos, ¿qué haces con tus manos? What do you do with your hands when you take pictures? Do you ever throw up the peace sign? If you do, o tal vez tu hijo, tu viejo, tu vieja. We're going to let you know why experts are saying you should never throw up the peace sign in any picture you take.
1: What?
0: Nunca hagas el señalamiento de paz y amor. Can you guess why experts are saying you should never throw up the peace sign, Prima Vane?
1: I'm going to say because then it's like official that you're a tía. Because I feel like all the tías Facebook in the MySpace days, dice, diga, like my tía till this day, she like always puts up the peace sign. I'm like, dude, you're in your like 60s. Yeah, put it down. Like,
2: yeah, and all the tíos, they do the thumbs up. Huh?
3: Yeah,
1: yeah, that's equivalent. Exactly. And also same.
2: Like go to social media and just look up any Piolín picture. Y está con el dedo gordo arriba diciendo, ¿a qué venimos?
4: ¡A triunfar!
0: Eso es todo.
2: ¿Quién es lo compa? ¡A chupar, Piolín!
0: Definitely it's giving unk vibes.
1: Yeah,
0: I throw up the peace sign, but I throw it up like backwards.
1: Exactly.
0: You know what I'm saying? Like with the back of my hand facing the camera.
1: It's still peace.
0: And then I put it up kind of like halfway around my stomach. Porque me protege y como que me tapa la lonja. You know what I'm saying? You
3: don't
0: like
3: any more than that.
5: Yeah, more than that.
3: Be real.
2: Especially because you got small hands, Choy.
0: Thank you, Kim. Appreciate the honesty.
1: Like the black shirt doesn't help.
0: Ni la faja, güey. Because
1: no,
0: you know, like, some señoras cuando se van a tomar fotos siempre ponen a su hijo
3: el
0: enfrente.
3: El cojín también.
0: El cojín del sofá. The purse. Se la cambian hacia adelante. Yeah. La coach purse.
1: Yes, Michael Kors.
0: Michael Kors. Kim, why do you think experts are saying you should never throw up the peace sign?
3: Okay, well, my mom growing up didn't let me throw up the peace sign. And she's my expert. And it was because in El Salvador, like, doing any type of hand movements, was like, a no-go. Like, you are just part of a gang. So do not do that.
0: Do not throw up signs.
3: Do not throw up signs, period, because it's gonna get misinterpreted.
0: That's basically you claiming a barrio.
3: Yes,
0: cuidado
3: exactly.
0: Con eso. Oh. Te meten al bote, volada.
3: Yep.
0: All right, so according to experts, esto va en serio, familia.
3: Okay.
0: You should never do a peace sign when you take pictures, especialmente si publicas la foto en las redes sociales, because... apparently, what's happening is...
3: Uh-huh.
0: I'll let you know, coming up next.
1: No!
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0: Fresh Boy Show. 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You should never throw the peace sign when you take any pictures.
1: What? 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
2: Chavoy, me quedé esperando, chamo. ¿Qué pasó? ¿Por qué no terminaste? 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
3: No, I'm like, hey, he got him here in studio, not just in a...
2: Like, yo estoy buscando todas las fotos donde yo salgo haciendo mi pizza. ¿Qué pasó? 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
0: Ay, Chavita. She's all worried. What's gonna happen to me? I threw the peace sign. Okay, la razón por cual expertos están diciendo that in your pictures you should never throw up a peace sign is because of technology and what people are doing with those pictures.
3: What?
0: Listen to the experts.
4: Well, you can't do it because your fingerprints, right?
5: Right. They can, with up to 10 feet away, they can use AI to take the picture of your fingers and copy and replicate your fingerprint, which then can be used in biometrics.
3: Oh my gosh.
5: And get past, you know, lines of security that they weren't able to get past before just by a picture online.
1: Cálmate, Mission Impossible, güey. Who's going to be doing that?
0: Según esto,
3: that's crazy.
0: Ahora con la inteligencia artificial, si alguien ve una foto tuya and you're throwing up the pizza en la señal de paz con las yemas de tus dedos facing the camera,
3: right,
0: supuestamente puede robar y copiar tus huellas.
3: Your fingerprint.
0: Wow. Your fingerprint.
3: I mean, it is kind of
0: use
3: like
0: them for whatever they want.
3: But I mean, who's gonna take the time to do all of that? Like to take the picture, to give it to AI, and then throw it. And then like, where can you pass with just your fingerprint?
6: Yeah, I'll take it.
0: How about your phone, or is that old school?
6: That's all you do, your face now.
3: Yeah, now it's your face ID.
0: I know which one.
3: Where?
0: My laptop? My Apple laptop?
7: Oh, that's right.
0: To open it, I use my fingerprint.
3: With your fingerprint.
0: See or no?
3: Yeah.
0: People can open up your laptop. ¿Qué otras cosas? Maybe some work areas.
3: I was about to say, at my old job, high key, that's how we used to clock in, right? Yeah. But then there was this other place where you were able to go, like you were able to go to like the little cocina and stuff, and you were able to put your fingerprint, and then you didn't have to pay. It would literally come out of your check.
0: That's crazy.
3: Yeah, crazy. I know the gordas, they'd be spending like $300 at the kitchen. But I'm just saying, dude, that would be a good place. I would be doing a little tranza.
1: Big old fingerprint.
0: Oh, it's que gacho of your old workplace, bro. You couldn't call the homie to check you in. Hey, fool, clock me in. I'm running a few minutes late. Clock me in and I'll bring you a Starbucks. That's why I'm late.
3: That's it.
0: So there it is. Supuestamente están robando tus huellas. No seas güey. When you do the peace sign, do how I do it. I throw it up backwards.
3: No, just don't do it.
0: With the back of the hand. Prima Vanna, that's still cool, right?
3: But I replaced the peace sign with, I don't even know what it's called, but just putting your hand underneath your chin, I feel like that's the equivalent peace sign. Or the millennials do the peace sign and the Gen Zers do that little pose with the hand underneath their thumb.
1: So what you should start doing the one that Prima Vanna is talking about with the hand under the chin.
3: ¿Por qué?
1: Para tapar your double chin.
3: Yeah, that's why I do it.
0: All right, so póngase trucha, eh? Coming up next, familia. Good idea or bad idea, what some schools and some states are wanting to bring in to the classroom para tus hijos. Find out next.
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0: Gracias a Dios y a ti, nos escuchamos en más de 40 ciudades en el país. 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Y de ahí, el party no para, sigue. We go to another fiesta, también completamente gratis para toda la familia, en el Mercado Rosa Kermés. 2 p.m. We'll see you, bebidas, comida, 350 East Street in downtown Santa Rosa. All going down this sabadito. Para más información, check out our Instagram and Facebook at Shaboy Show. Prima Bandit ready to go, la Kim, Eddie, el Nosavo, ready to battle the Nosavo kids in Santa Rosa.
1: Yeah.
0: Y el Micho también.
2: I got a couple of hyenas right there.
1: You're pulling up too?
2: Yeah, una hyena that she owns a winery.
1: Oh, damn. Get us in.
2: She's my sugar mama. 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
0: Oh, no, bro, just a weekend. We got to get back to work. All right, family, we'll see you in Santa Rosa este sábado.
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0: It's a good idea or bad idea what some states are planning on doing and adding to your kids' schools to allegedly protect them from a potential mass shooting.
1: What?
0: First of all, this is crazy that we got to talk about this, right? Yeah. Pero hay ciertos estados that want to include drones that spray pepper spray para las escuelas de tus hijos. They're called Campus Guardian Angels. Aquí hay más detalles from ABC News.
2: These drones can zoom across a school campus in just seconds. Their goal? Help stop an active shooter. At least 9 schools in Florida, Georgia, and Colorado are now being equipped with the drones, which are designed to distract a school shooter until police arrive by flashing strobe lights, sounding sirens.
3: That sounds like a party. I'm like, can we get one of those drones for the club?
4: Micho.
3: And then you don't even need security. If somebody acts up, sauce, pepper spray, fool.
2: And spraying pepper gel. The aircraft called Campus Guardian Angel can ram into a threat at 50 miles per hour.
0: 50 millas por hora, you know, get there faster than a police officer can. The drone would already be in the school. And why some people are saying that it's a bad idea is because they're controlled out of Texas. So the people in the school don't have control over it, right?
1: Yeah. Somebody's in an office. Activate it. Boom, let's go. Fly.
0: Obviamente, the drones have cameras and they can see, they can navigate through the school tratando de buscar al mass shooter. Pero por un lado, se me hace buena idea because it's there at the school. Aunque se puede distraer el mass shooter. Yes, prima, van a distract him. Get him scared. Get him to run away.
1: This is a distraction. This is a distraction from the real cause right here, from the real problem, which is the gun laws, which is what we need to change. Because, a drone, dude, if an active gun shooter is there at the school, boom, a drone comes, taz. Even just like smack it out the way. Okay, boom. This it's not even controlled right there. It's like, you know,
0: out of Texas.
1: Uh-huh, right. What if they're like, they spray a kid? Or what if they accidentally get somebody that isn't the shooter?
0: Es lo que están diciendo ciertas maestras, maestros, and parents. They're like, it's technology. ¿Qué tal si ataca a un maestro o a un niño, le avienta pepper spray at a kid instead of whoever it's targeting, you know?
1: Or the malfunction,
0: It's just sad that we got to talk about this.
1: Yeah, I mean, that's
0: the crazy part. We just pray over all of our children going back to school, that it's a safe environment. And yes, Priyo, and I think preventative measures are very important, whether it be gun loss, therapy, all the above, you know?
1: Yeah, and starting with that, Jesus.
0: Most importantly, we'll wrap it up with this, man. You know, if you are a student and you hear of another classmate talking about shooting up the school, don't think they're just joking around. Mm-hmm. Con eso no se juega.
1: Yeah.
0: Con eso no se bromea. Report that ASAP. Oh, yeah. You know what I'm saying? Venga.
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0: Celebrity chisme coming your way. Menos de 10 minutos, Prima Vane. ¿Qué lo que hay?
1: Oh, my God. This is so amazing. Karol G reveals some big, big news, and we are all here for it. More next.

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1: Echale ganas, se ha dicho. 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
2: Oh my God, this is so amazing. Karol G, this girl. Okay, hablamos de ella el día de ayer and her breakup with Fades and him being with the new Haina. Well, baby girl wasted no time and she gave us some good news yesterday.
1: Love it.
2: Yeah. She changed her profile picture, guys. Not even a picture of her. So it went from a Tropico Queta mommy, a little doll that's like dressed, you know, in all orange, but she changed it now to this little Mona and it's all blue and glitter. But that's just like a sign of a new era loading, right? Pues aquí les va el chisme, porque el día de ayer se presentó en Toronto for night 3 of her Viajando por el Mundo Tropi Tour. 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
3: Y quiero anunciarles que este próximo 7 de agosto sale mi nuevo disco.
1: Karol G para terminar el verano con todo. And the back to school rides are gonna be popping.
2: Yes, so no me arrepiento de sentir tanto. August 7th, and I feel like she's already given us a little preview. Yeah. We heard Matadora and Después de Ti. So I can't wait to see like who's gonna be featured. Yeah. And I mean, is she gonna be dropping some of the new songs during her tour? Oh, I'm excited. I'm gonna be going to see her in February. So I hope she be dropping. Let's she's gonna be go. Dropping some.
1: Where
2: of
1: are
2: her.
1: You gonna see her, Prima Vane?
2: I'm gonna go to DR to go see
1: what?
2: Her. Yeah,
1: La República Dominicana.
2: Yeah.
1: Bro,
2: I know. I'm
1: chido va a estar eso.
2: Trying not to like watch like you know the videos that have been like coming out but
1: from
2: I,
1: the concert so you see it fresh in person,
2: right? But I feel like once she goes, you know, to the like international, I think it's gonna change from what she's doing here in the States.
4: Prima Vane, prepárate porque allá en la República Dominicana esos tigres están con todo, están, vienen con todos los tigres.
2: I'm excited, Micho.
1: Yes. That's what's up.
2: There it is.
1: DR, otro nivel, Prima. Yeah. Felicidades a Karol G. Se merece todo lo mejor. And, bro, I'm just excited for new music. Punto y fuera, you know? All right, coming up next, tenemos el tema de hoy. No te lo pierdas. Aquí en el Shaboy Show.

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0: 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Nos mandó este mensaje. Dice, Shaboy, I don't know what to do about the situation. My ex is a certified liar y mujeriego.
1: Únete a la línea.
0: Straight up F-boy. He's now dating a new girl that isn't necessarily my friend, but I know her, y pobrecita, she's definitely gonna get played too. My question is, should I warn her about how toxico my ex is and that he's definitely gonna cheat on her too, like he did to me? Damn. And all his exes, for that matter. I just feel bad for her, guys. What should I do? Mándanos un mensaje de voz vía DM on Instagram at Shaboy Show.
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0: Is it the right thing to do to warn your ex's next girl about how toxico and terrible he is, sí o no?
1: Mira, güey, yo muchas veces les he dicho esto. Si no salió de tu trasero, no es tu pedo.
0: Dicho, but her ex is... Or was her pedo?
3: Like, it was probably... in the trasero.
0: Maybe.
1: That's what I'm talking about, Kim.
0: Yeah, that's what I'm saying. He was all up in there. You know what I'm saying? So, anyways, go ahead, Micho.
1: Yeah, let me see this one. This new girl was probably La Sancha, the side piece, when you were dating your ex.
3: No.
1: Porque ella dijo, no es mi amiga, pero la conozco. So if you know her, she probably knows you too. That you were with that vato.
2: Yeah.
1: So she's probably the Sancha. She already knows.
4: Damn.
1: Punto y fuera. And if he's a toxico and she's with him,
4: uh-huh,
1: it's because we toxicos are the best in bed. Punto y fuera.
0: I would normally say what Micho's saying, like, stay out of it.
1: Obi.
2: What?
0: But in esta situación, I think you gotta bust the guy.
2: Yeah, put him on blast.
0: Yes.
1: Later.
0: Because ya basta, güey. Mm-hmm. Of, like, messing with so many women like that. But you gotta do it anonymous.
3: Bruh.
1: Cálmate tú, Jersey Shore.
0: Anonymous DM, que no sepa que eres tú, because if she knows it's coming from you,
2: that's hella work.
0: She's gonna be like, she's just bitter, she wants my man back, este que el otro, you
2: anonymous
0: know?
2: Anonymous DM, you're gonna have to create a fake profile, then make it look like it's active, like you have to post fake pictures,
3: email,
2: of that email.
0: Prima Vane, it sounds like you know exactly what to do, so it sounds like it's easy.
2: Yeah, I've done it before. I mean, like, a long time ago to the homegirl in high school, really? Like, same thing, like, we were in the same class, like, I knew the guy that she was dating, and I was like, dude, he, like, two-timed my homegirl, like, he's gonna do the same thing to you.
0: Pa que sepa.
2: Yeah, yeah, yeah, and she was like, oh, girl, like, what? Well, that was your homegirl, like, I'm me, da-da-da,
0: that's
2: like,
0: different.
2: I'm gonna be with him.
3: I meet this girl.
2: Yeah, and, like, okay.
0: That's her, that's me.
2: And like, he left you exactly how he left her.
0: When somebody gives you that as a response, you know they're in trouble in life.
2: Yeah,
0: hey,
2: yeah,
0: well,
2: yeah.
0: That's her. This is me. No way. For real?
2: I say that. Ahorita.
0: Kim, ¿tú qué harías en esta situación? Are you warning your ex's new girl?
3: And I'm not warning. I'm not warning because she knows exactly where she's at. All I can do is hope that she'll do him the way that he did me. You know, that she'll actually be more toxic.
1: En cuatro, o sea, que se lo ponga de reversa.
3: No.
1: Yeah, okay, you're into some kinky stuff.
3: They'll meet their match, you know? One day it's going to happen.
4: Yeah, yeah, yeah.
0: What do you do in this situation? Do you warn the new girl that your ex is with about how toxic he is? La neta, dinos la neta.
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0: Somos el Shaboy Show. Bienvenidos al tema de hoy. Please help out our listener, Anónima. She doesn't know if she should warn her ex's new girl de que él es un tóxico. He's a liar y mujeriego, straight up F-boy or not. O sea, la nueva novia de su ex, like, they're not friends, but she knows of her.
1: Yeah.
0: And she's like, I just feel bad for her because she's going to end up the same way I did.
1: She's a girl's girl.
0: Yeah. What do you do in that situation? You warn your ex's new pareja about the toxico or not? Maddie, dímelo.
2: Ahí anda porque ella quiere. Oh. Like, she's a big girl. She can make her own decisions. She knows or at least has an idea or more than likely has heard of what the dude has done. So, obviously, quiere sufrir. So, that's her pedo. Like, let her learn the hard way. Mm-hmm. At the end of the day, he's an ex for a reason. Not even worth it.
3: Yeah, she definitely knows this fool's an F-boy. And she's trying to find out why so many women are sleeping with him. So that means that the new girl is for the streets. Entonces, she's not going to leave him.
0: Arturo, cuéntanos, what are your thoughts on this? Should Anónima warn the new girl?
4: I feel, Shaboy, that, yeah, she should tell the girl, you know, porque si sabe algo, you know, you always want to try to help, especially, like, if it's, like, that situation where the ex-boyfriend is a mujeriego y así, yeah. Pues, you know, I feel like she should tell her to help her out, you know?
0: Yeah, but you... I feel you, Arturo, to help people out, but at the end of the day, you can't do it with her knowing that it's you. Because she's just, the new girl is going to be like, you're jealous of me. You just want to get back with him. Punto y fuera. You got to do it anonymously. Mira el mensaje que nos llegó aquí de Marco el Mecánico. Dímelo, Mark.
5: I just wanted to say that, honey, don't worry about your ex and his new chick. So what? I guarantee you.
3: Where the hell is this for?
6: Where's it going?
3: Sounds like he's at a gay club, huh?
5: She's a little aware of how toxic he is. Mm. And that's probably why she likes him. And that's probably why you still like him.
0: Oh.
5: I can definitely see that you're a little jelly.
3: Marco el Mecánico, wey. I want to go to that mechanic shop. Oh, that sounds badass right there, EDM.
0: At the end of the day, para Anónima, if you don't feel peace about telling her, because obviously you don't. Si sintieras completamente paz de ir a decirle and to warn her about your ex, you would have done it already.
7: Right.
0: But if you don't feel peace about it, I don't think it's worth the potential drama.
1: Yeah.
0: En esta situación. Especialmente si son medias conocidas.
7: Yeah.
0: It's gonna spread. It's gonna become a big chisme. It might divide friend groups. Para
1: drama.
0: Yeah. I mean... At this point, if your ex is that toxico, why would you want to be attached to his storyline in any way, shape, or form anymore? Mm. Ya córtale, mi chava!

0: Gracias a Dios y a ti. 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
1: Yeah, bless.
0: La primera es a back to school party.
1: Come
0: with
1: on.
0: The Hosh Boy Show crew, completamente gratis. 11 de la mañana este sábado en Manly Honda, regalando mochilas y útiles escolares. Yes, backpacks and school supplies for your kids. 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Y después de ahí, nos lanzamos ese mismo sábado, familia, a las 2 de la tarde al Mercado Rosa Kermés.
1: Hey.
0: Gran pachanga se va a armar ahí, gratis para toda la familia. 350 East Street in downtown Santa Rosa. 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

0: 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Y finalmente, well, it's not Friday yet, pero it's Friday Junior. Yep. Ya mero, ya mero, ya mañana es viernes. Ya mañana es viernes. We're counting down the hours. All right, damas y caballeros, so make sure to be tuned in porque tengo tus boletos. We got your tickets right here. We're going to be cranking them out today. 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So, yes. 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

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We jamming out y'all on this beautiful Thursday. Oh, yes. So, damas y caballeros, I got the first Fuego keyword for you guys today. Make sure you write them down because I'm going to be asking for... Let's do two. I'm going to do two Fuego keywords today. So, make sure to jot them down. The first Fuego keyword for today is premio. Premio. That is the first Fuego keyword. Para que lo estés anotando. All right? Continuamos. Baile inolvidable. Nueva York. El Conejo Malo, 93.5 Fuego Hot Hits. 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

Wow. 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You know what? 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I know it's going to be an amazing concert, an amazing show. Va a poner ella. 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Así es que prepárate para llorar, prepárate para cantar. Let's do this. I'm in a good mood today. Well, each and every day I'm in a good mood, ¿ah? Pero let's crank up some boletitos for the first three callers. I'm going to hook you up para que vayas el primero de agosto. 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So, the number is 1-888-552-9995. I'm going to hook you up para que vayas a cantar todas las canciones. ¡Súbele!

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2: 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All right, damas y caballeros, ahí les va the second Fuego keyword for today. All right? So the second Fuego keyword is festival. Festival, festival. All right? Call number 9, give me both Fuego keywords. And I'm going to hook you up, boletitos para Frontera Fest. Yep. En concierto, a 3-day festival. So, caller number 9. Good luck to you. Go, go, go, go, go. Aria, Vega, Ryan, Caso, La Costañita, Premio, Ni a la Voz.

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0: 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All you gotta do is a todos. What's the station is hooking you up?
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0: 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Eso, Cindy, yeah. You are going. 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

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So, damas y caballeros, aquí tengo unos boletitos, my last tickets to crank out right now para Majo Aguilar. Who wants to go? Who wants to go? Call number 9. I'm going to hook you up. 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
0: 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All right, you are going, Majo Aguilar, en vivo at the Painterin in Hidalgo, August the 1st. 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

0: 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My name is DJ Marky Mark on your radio, and that wraps it up for the Caliente Mix Show a las 5. I got you hooked up. On the way tenemos a Young Miku, Karol G, Peso Pluma, y muchos, muchos más. All you gotta do is keep it right here con nosotros. 99.5 Fuego Hot Hits.
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